0: Serving the Mid-Sussex community 24 hours a day. 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
1: When a stroke strikes, it spreads like a fire in the brain. The longer it goes undetected, the more damage is done. To spot the signs of a stroke, you have to think and act fast. F. Face. Has their face fallen on one side? Can they smile? A. Arms. Can they raise both arms and keep them there? S. Speech. Is their speech slurred? T. Time. Just like a fire, it's time to call 999 if you see any single one of these signs. The faster you act, the more of the person you save. When stroke strikes, act fast.
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0: There you go, Mum. He's burped and everything. You okay for a bit?
1: Of course. Come and have a cuddle with Nan. Who's a lucky boy, Jack? All full of your mummy's milk. Your mum didn't get that. Straight to the bottle she was. Shame. You're getting milk made specially for you by mummy's body. It's got everything in it that you need to grow healthy. I reckon that's why you've never been poorly. And there's not as much chance of you getting asthma, right? Boo!
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0: Okay, here's a great recipe for a late night treat. 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Heat oil in a deep fat fryer till very hot. 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Let oil catch fire. Brown the kitchen nicely.
1: Wake up. 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Stay out and call 999. Cooking accidents are the cause of most house fires. Fire kills. 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
4: The top stories this hour. Huge resources will now be used in the Anne Widdecombe murder investigation as a result of counter-terror police being put in charge. Officers say new information has come to light. A 28-year-old man arrested in South Yorkshire on Saturday night is now being held on suspicion of acts of terrorism. He wasn't known to the Prevent Anti-Radicalisation programme. These neighbours in Rotherham saw him being detained.
5: Police came outside undercovers, went in, had a few guns and arrested him. Yeah, took him away and then they waited all night, seized his car.
6: Forensics come in with all the white suits on, cornered it all off, tape across, and then a truck came later on and towed away the car.
4: But the former Conservative minister was found dead on Thursday at her home in Devon. She joined Reform UK in March 2023. The party's deputy leader Richard Tice has told MPs the 78-year-old will be dearly missed.
7: Despite being a foot taller than her, I somehow always found myself looking up to her.
4: In other news, 12 people have been arrested over an alleged right-wing terrorism plot involving an Islamic event near Ipswich. Three are being held on suspicion of conspiracy to commit murder at the UK Ijtima at Shrubland Hall. The US naval blockade of Iranian ports is returning following more airstrikes by American forces on Iran. Donald Trump has also said the United States will be taking over the Strait of Hormuz, acting as its guardian angel. Meanwhile, the campaign against anti-Semitism says it's shameful that Iran's Islamic Revolutionary Guard Corps has only been proscribed today, despite years of calls for it. Russia's intelligence service, the GRU, has also been banned under new national security powers. Here's Foreign Secretary Yvette Cooper.
8: Iran and Russia cannot be allowed to use different proxy organisations to threaten security and safety on Britain's streets.
4: And Northern Ireland-born actor Sam Nils died at the age of 78. He starred in Jurassic Park. From Sky News, I'm Cam Hall.
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0: Change for Life. 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
1: Radio. The top stories this hour: counter-terrorism police are now leading the investigation into Anne Widdecombe's death. Officers say new evidence has come to light 4 days after the 78-year-old was found at her Devon home. MPs have been remembering a courageous, principled politician. She used to be Shadow Home Secretary, a position Chris Philp is now in.
2: She always fearlessly spoke her mind. She did not worry about whether her opinion would be popular or would be fashionable. She always said exactly what she believed and exactly what she thought. Her integrity and her fortitude were unmatched.
1: A 28-year-old white British male suspect wasn't known to the Anti-Extremism Prevent programme. Donald Trump's declared America the guardians of the Strait of Hormuz, saying he'll charge ships passing through the key trade routes 20% to stay safe. The president's also announced the US is resuming its blockade of Iranian ports. Police say there's no ongoing risk to the public after a family of three were found dead in County Antrim. They were discovered at a house in Ballymena this morning. A post-mortem's found a mother and her two children, whose bodies were found at their home in Bedfordshire last Monday, died from blunt force trauma. Mark Toomer has been charged with their murder since fleeing to South Africa. The 45-year-old is currently awaiting trial in Johannesburg on a separate offence. His lawyer, Crispin Matchingura, spoke to our correspondent Yusra El Begir outside the courtroom.
3: Is he pleading guilty?
4: No way. None of my clients plead guilty. We are just chasing to make sure that the mother gets his property, the things that he had.
1: Travellers across the EU won't have to pay extra to take hand luggage onto their flights from next year. New rules state the cost must be included in the initial quote. And in sport, Manchester United have signed Andre Santos from Chelsea. The Brazilian midfielder joins for £50 million. From Sky News, I'm Cam Hall.
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1: Good morning, sir.
2: Hi, I'm checking in for my flight.
1: 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Business or pleasure?
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1: And where will you be staying?
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1: The same-day emergency care unit at the Princess Royal Hospital in Hayes Eve aims to have patients seen by a doctor or nurse, diagnosed and treated and able to go home on the same day. The aim is to have patients checked and possibly treated by a specialist without the need to be admitted to the hospital. Patients may be referred by the hospital's A&E department or one of the hospital's wards, or by the ambulance service, or by the patient's GP or other primary care provider. SDEC is open from 8:30 in the morning to 8 p.m. in the evening. The aim is to get patients home on the same day with a treatment plan, which may include medication and may involve another appointment, which will be organised before they leave. It is very unlikely that patients will need to be admitted to the hospital, but if there is a need to stay in hospital, a bed will be found as soon as possible. For further information about SDEC, go to the University Hospital Sussex NHS Foundation Trust website.
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0: at my peak of smoking, I was on about 30, probably a day, maybe 35. I got quite ill recently. I couldn't breathe, literally couldn't breathe. And it freaked me out. And I went to the doctor. It's a chest infection. But actually what he started talking about was emphysema, COPD. You know, you're on the cusp of it. You've damaged your lungs. And it really, really scared me. And it was such a wake-up call. My dad died of a smoking-related illness. When I look back now, and I look at photos of me when I was younger, when my kids were little, I think, oh, I wish I never started. I want to be around for as long as possible. I've still so much to do and so much time to spend with them. I think what's fantastic nowadays is the amount of help that is out there. Tell family and friends. Go to your local stop smoking services. If one thing doesn't work, try another. I would say to anyone out there who's trying to give up, please keep trying. You'll do it.
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0: 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This has been What's Good by Hannah Russell. 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